cave with Jasper and Chrysoprase. You'd like to go home, but you are home now. There is no place but this one, this one. There is no place but this one, this one, this one, this one.

Nobody else make me feel like. Nobody else make me feel like. Nobody else make me feel like. Yeah. Don't nobody else make me feel like.

Well, who's this? Staggering home, jabbering, looking like some street smart, arrogant gnome. Feet sticking to the curb like javelins thrown, gesturing wildly, having full-blown conversations with himself, saying, haven't you grown, to his face in the windows, grimacing, grappling with half a cigarette, not managing. This is Pete. Pete grew up on this street. He moved away, but he's back living at his dad's so he can save. He rigs stages at live events, but every time he gets paid, he gets wasted and wakes up with less than he made and he hates it. But that's life, right? Fast-paced, shit-faced, low maintenance. And all of his mates are kind of on the same page. It's basic wages, takes ages to get through the month, but then payday comes and his drinks all round. Outrageous behaviour. Living right now, no sense of later. Pills by the pocketful, nights last days. And look, even if he never splashed out, he still couldn't make the rent on his own place. Face it. It's 4:18. Pete's 14 doors from home and his thoughts are like a pack of starving dogs fighting over the last bone.

I don't totally trust political correctness, is that it often falls into the trap of resentment. True evil is when destroying your opponent, hurting him, means to you more than your own.

0: say I'm not giving up yet.
1: I'm not giving up yet.
2: I'm not giving up yet.
3: I'm not giving up yet.
4: I'm not giving up yet.
3: He sees.
5: I'm not giving up yet.
6: Keep it to one goal.

0: not given up yet.
1: Many people have pains in their lives. They've been so disappointed, so broken, almost lost the desire to even live. Been rejected many times, I've been disappointed many times, I've been failed many times. Whether you're going through darkness, there's a future, there's a way forward, there's hope.
2: How I do this. I'm not giving up.
1: We will make it.
2: I'm not giving up.
3: I'm not giving up yet.
4: I'm not giving up yet.
2: Don't know how I'll get there. I'm not giving up.
5: Not giving up yet.
2: I'm not giving up.
4: I'm not giving up yet.

I try numbing the pain. Should I go by this bus down or plane? They asked me if I could pick, would I choose the money or fame? Being spoken months, but the time's flown by and it feels like days. Don't tell me you've changed. Who's changed? You've changed. You've changed. You've changed. You've changed. You've changed. You've changed. You've changed. You've changed. You've changed. You've changed. You've changed. You've changed. You've changed. You've changed. You've changed. You've changed. You've changed. You've changed. You've changed. You've changed. You've changed. You've changed. You've changed. You've changed. You've changed. You've changed. You've changed. You've changed. You've changed. You've changed. You've changed. You've changed. You've changed. You've changed. You've changed. You've changed. You've changed. You've changed. You've changed. You've changed. You've changed. You've changed. You've changed. You've changed. You've changed. You've changed. You've changed. You've changed. You've changed. You've changed. You've changed. You've changed. You've changed. You've changed. You've changed. You've changed. You've changed. You've changed. You've changed. You've changed. You've changed. You've changed. You've changed. You've changed. You've changed. You've changed. You've changed. You've changed. You've changed. You've changed. You've changed. You've changed. You've changed. You've changed.

call you ride, man, I'm displeased. Bye, you can click, clap. Mine from the get-go, I ain't got impressed. All my brothers always living life, we don't miss ends. But they know it only be the wife when I'm distressed. Cause that's my princess, 100 racks on my babes, I'ma invest. Man, that's an investment. Car face is a 10 and she interesting. But I fight with her, it's an explosion.

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Now you do what they told you. Now you do what they told you. Now you do what they told you.

the stages. Trust me when I say there's plenty things that I'd rather be facing. For real. And this time, ask me to dig deeper, I'll gladly explain it. Yeah. Ice.

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It was our peace, this place. You can see, like, without music, like.

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Honestly, don't hold back with your life, like, this is it. You're living.

0: I know I miss us. Yeah, yeah, I'm hungry. Never giving up, I know. Body like a passenger show. I know.
1: That's it.
2: Everybody said Nani Pantry. One, two, three.